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1: So, first of all, I hope you don't mind we use you to help us. Okay?
2: It's okay. No, it's all right. It's okay.
1: And in the afternoon, I insisted that you will get a real bed. I insist. And you will get a cabinet so that you have some kind of privacy. Okay? So, now, what I need to do is to call...
2: Brother?
1: Not our brother. We have another person who is in danger.

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1: You're in between these lines.
2: Building anything sustainable in Palestine is really hard.
1: So the line is.
2: I wanted to take on that challenge to make a stand-up comedy scene in Palestine.
1: Come here. One last hug. You do your trousers up as well.
3: Yeah.
1: I love you. You're amazing. And you're very, very, very funny. And the audience are going to love it. And that's all this show needs now is an audience.
4: Yes.
5: Thank you, Sam.
4: Thank you.
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4: We love you.
0: Yes.
1: Go.
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2: In Palestine, it is very important to laugh and share our stories because of the tragedy that we are living every day. Everything to me has a potential to become a joke. 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Honestly, I inherited this from my beautiful mother.
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2: To have a home here in Jenin, this was my dream. 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I want to make comedy here. Because this country, more than any other country, needs discussions, laughter, all the time.
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2: There are so many stories from across Palestine. I wanted to bring these stories together through comedy. That's why I started the Palestine Comedy Club. This was the beginning of the movement of a stand-up scene in Palestine.
1: What's the line or the moment that takes us? It's the shift back to your reality that we need.
2: Bambiel first introduced me to stand-up comedy. She is a brilliant artist.
1: Let's try. Let's get onto the bus then.
3: Yeah.
7: أهلاً وسهلاً بكم في باص البلد المحطة التالية.
2: Sam was the obvious person to build the Palestine Comedy Club with me.
1: Lovely, lovely. Hey, crowd goes well. One, two, and then get off.
2: We were making something from scratch. We needed people who can build something new together from different backgrounds within Palestine. I am from Jenin.
0: تعرف أنا من جنين؟ يعني عش الدبابير عاصمة الانتفاضة.
2: Jenin is never calm. It's never 2 months without the Israeli army coming in and something big happens. Khalil is living in Ramallah, where the Palestinian Authority is.
4: Ramallah!
2: And Khalil has the ability to mock himself and the Palestinian Authority. And I want that. Raed from Hebron, oh my God. He is living in a really conservative community. Daily struggles with the Israeli army and the settlers, where theater is not normal. And everyone really respects him. With Diana, she's bringing all this joy on stage. Because we see our moms through Diana, we see our sisters. As soon as you see her, Diana, my aunt Afaf. She backs a loud woman living in occupied Golan Heights, putting hard stuff on stage. She has a very strong opinion about everything around her, challenging us and the audience. Hanna is totally different character from the rest of the group. Hanna is an established comedian bringing us the life of the Palestinians living as an Israeli citizen. He has to take the Israeli identity, but he is Palestinian. He is one of us. With everyone, there is something special within every character.
1: Lovely stuff, lovely timing today. Ibar, the delivery of the stuff referring to weed and sex, that is just lovely and playful. And
5: if you've got lines you
1: I'm sure about, then let's talk tomorrow.
2: None of us had any experience of writing a comedy show.
1: Diana, perfect vibe today.
8: Yeah.
1: It was the perfect vibe.
8: Cool.
1: This really worked
2: But
1: for
2: in
1: me.
2: Just 3 weeks, the audience will come and we will perform it. Our opening show was in Ramallah. We were so nervous because this was the first time six comedians had been on a stage together in this way in Palestine, exploring different ideas of what it means to be a Palestinian. And that is something unexpected. People are living under occupation. How can they be funny?

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1: سلام.
2: They need their green ID. So 1, 2, 3, 4, and 5 come with me.
3: They have a separate checkpoint that all the West Bank Palestinians have to walk through. Our fingerprints are taken. All our belongings are searched. It takes a long time. The permission papers we had were only valid for 12 hours. We were just praying that the soldiers would let us through before the papers expired.
1: Just parking, and not them work inside.
3: Don't have any control on this situation. Just waiting. Waiting. And when I saw them with this silly hat. You know how to laugh. Even in this situation.
4: Yo, yo, yo!
5: Excuse me. With this hat, I was like...
6: I love the hat.
7: Yeah, you went to the gift shop to buy hats.
8: Ladies and gentlemen.
9: صرخة شاوت
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11: 1 2 3

0: In 1948, Palestine was occupied. That's why we call some areas the 48.
1: Being in Haifa is really dangerous for us. We know the police are around every corner, and if they stop us, we will be arrested. But we cannot show that fear. If we look scared, they will be suspicious. We have to pretend we are a bunch of Europeans enjoying the Holy Land. Nice clothes, nice sunglasses, and nice shoes.
2: I think he will ask about tickets. I mentioned in my set the sea and the mountains, and feeling a little bit sorry about that I have.

0: For me, as a Palestinian artist, it's very important to perform in Jerusalem. It is the capital of our country. And it's occupied. But for Palestinians in the West Bank, we cannot go there easily. It is surrounded by checkpoints and soldiers everywhere. Israeli law stops us from going there. So it's very important to perform at the Palestinian National Theater in Jerusalem. I've been traveling and performing all over the world, but not in Jerusalem.
1: بنعش الدبابين من بلاد تطلعش تشحرش في برش طخك بجرك بلاد المطبات بلاد الطباي الأسنان من عاصفة الانتفاضة
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0: All of us were nervous. We were tired from traveling. And it was really hard to make them laugh.

0: Everyone was so exhausted. We had been performing and traveling non-stop. But the tour was really special. Traveling to parts of Palestine that I'm not normally allowed to see.
1: Because I am from Golan Heights, our nationality is undefined. I am the mix of all of this, like Syrian, Palestinian, and Arab. I'm all of this. I feel I'm not belong to Israel. I belong to Syria. That Israeli occupation not allow us to go there.